met you in the summer, to my heartbeat sound. 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

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Reminiscing on those past days. 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I heard you moved to Austin, got an apartment and settled down. And every once in a while, I start texting, write a paragraph, but then I delete the message. 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They say that things fall apart. 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But love is just a tool to remind us who we

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MDR Jump, MDR Jump. 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They say we got no future at all.

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1: 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Immer deine Lieblingshits.
2: How can I not leak it? I look so good, you look so good. Maybe we should all leak it together. F*** it. You only live once. Let the people see.